0: 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Someone has to be the lucky one.
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0: Carpenter's beautiful song, and Close to You at Nation Easy Radio is coming up later on. We'll take a look and see what's happening around the South, and also who's on the birthday list for the 14th of July. And at the end of this week, somebody else is going to be joining our winning team. Is it going to be you?
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0: So how would you like to bring home life-changing money, £777,000, at the end of this week? Our latest winner, Pat, didn't think it was going to happen to her.
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0: Well, it could be you. You just never know. You've got to be in it to win. So get in the draw and have your shot at grabbing the cash. 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